I just got to find some time and space to be with you. Tasty aroma all upon you. G is the word, free is the bird. Swooping down, snooping town, blasting off in the clouds.

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No way.

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So keep moving.

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1: Oh, it's beautiful. But wait a minute, isn't this?
0: Yeah, yes it is.
1: But I thought the old lady dropped it into the ocean in the air.
0: Well, baby, I went down and got it for you.

0: Следващо приключение с Нюи.
1: What's up, everybody? This is Mohambi.
2: What's up? It's your girl, Nicole Scherzinger, and you are listening to Energy.
1: Energy.
2: Hit music

If you don't like something, change it. If you don't like your job, quit. If you don't have enough time, stop watching TV.